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7: Hugo Lloris was 11 years old, watching at home in Nice when France won the World Cup in 1998. 24 years later in Qatar, he captained France in another final against Argentina, having already lifted the trophy in 2018. His career bridged two generations of French football, the multicultural team of Zidane, Thuram and Henri, and the one of Mbappe, Pogba and Griezmann. Goalkeepers age differently. They get sharper. They become caretakers of squads that change around them. Lloris retired from international football after Qatar with 145 caps, the most capped Frenchman ever. The boy who watched 1998 had become the man holding the ladder for those who came next.
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0: Monday morning to you. Toughest to say, but we did it. We made it through the weekend, made it to Monday. I'm Bobby Smith. Brett is here. Lara's also here. Brett is already shielding himself from Lara's dancing to the Kathy Romano Show theme song that we do love so much. He was putting his hands up like you would, like with the covering the eyes, like, I don't want to see the dancing.
1: I tried to reel him in like a fish, and he completely ignored me, Bobby.
0: Brett, the first time we played that song, you were all into it. You were dancing, you were moving, and now that Lara does it over it. You're over it.
1: I'm like his older sister. Well, embarrassed of me.
0: Get used to the theme song. You're going to hear it for a long time.
2: I like the beginning of it. It's nice and calm.
0: Uh-huh. You don't like the, hey.
2: Well, then we scream.
0: We're trying to wake up.
2: We're thrown into it.
0: We're trying to get up. Wake up. That's what we got to do. Yeah, you go. Smack yourself in the face. That'll wake you up this morning. Just after 6 o'clock in the world of news this morning. Hey, it's our week, America. Everyone wants to be in Philly for America 250. And, well, so does the heat. You've probably heard about this. You're going to really start to feel it today. And unfortunately, it's going to get downright dangerous later on this week. The heat. National Weather Service has issued something. I don't even remember hearing this before. An extreme heat watch. And there's going to be an extreme heat warning that's going to kick in later on this week. They're worried the most about noon on Wednesday, all the way through Saturday, the 4th of July. High temperatures are going to be over 100 degrees. And the real field temperatures, which to me is just the temperature. Yeah, because if it feels this way, that's what it is. 110 to maybe 115 degrees in some spots, especially Friday looks to be the worst right now. They say you can actually call 211. I didn't know about this. To locate an air conditioning location near you, or if you live in a house and lack shelter and you need some air conditioning, they can direct you to the nearest location. Just cool down for a little bit, which can help. I always need to go into the public library. Libraries are always the best. Go in there. They're always air conditioned. Ah, feels nice. So that's going to be really bad later this week. Not as bad today. 89 degrees and humid, but still, it's going to be awful.
1: Yeah, that's horrible.
0: Yeah, that's horrible. Just like, all the festivities, all the events. Eesh. And Bobby Smith down the shore, just so you know.
1: It's still going to be hot there, though.
0: Yeah, it is. We were looking at the forecast. Like, 92 is the high. I'm like, that's not bad. I'll be in the water.
2: Bobby's going to get burnt.
0: Oh, yeah. This Irish skin, I just go in the sun for 2 seconds, and Elise goes, are you burnt already? And I go, yep. The holiday travel rush starts today. Hey, AAA says most Americans are going to hit the road starting today for the upcoming 4th of July rush, with an estimated 72.2 million Americans traveling at least 50 miles from their home. So you guys, you know what that means.
2: Busiest travel day of the year.
0: Busy, and it's a record.
1: Every time.
2: We set it every holiday.
0: Solitary holiday. They release this information, it becomes a new record. And so, apparently, it is again. We're about to have a new record. For some reason, the stalkers at AAA already know that 85% of us are going to be driving our cars this week. Almost 6 million of us are going to travel on a plane, and just about 5 million are going to be on either a bus, a train, or a cruise ship over this weekend. So, they're watching us every
2: single
0: morning.
2: When was the busiest?
0: I think Flag Day. Every single holiday, whatever it was.
2: No. When does it say the busiest is going to be to travel?
0: Oh, the travel day?
2: For this holiday.
0: For this holiday, they say Wednesday and Thursday are going to be the busiest, but it could start as early as today.
2: Okay.
0: So be prepared. You're preparing for your work week this week.

0: Yeah.
1: And last but certainly not least, yesterday was the 40th annual Hammonton Blueberry Festival in Hammonton, New Jersey, with yours truly, Mr. Bobby Smith. Of course, went over there.
2: You host it.
1: Oh, yeah, right. It is a huge party. Remember Nikki G? Nikki G was the host over there.
2: I love Nikki G.
1: Nikki G was there and hosted yesterday. It's a huge party. They celebrated for 40 years. And it was, I mean, lots of people. It was a great time. It actually worked out okay because it was kind of cloudy. It wasn't like too hot. But I got to tell you, the biggest story to come out of yesterday's festivities, with thousands of spectators, the 12 and under blueberry pie eating competition, and Elise's nephew Cooper once again took home the title in the annual blueberry pie
0: once
1: eating
0: again.
1: Competition.
0: Well,
2: I know. I was going to say.
1: Get ready for this.
2: Wait.
1: So this kid destroyed the competition yesterday. It's like Kyle Schwarber hitting a home run, all right? Way out of here. Picture chunks of pie, blueberries, and saliva flying all over the place. And like 13 kids just going at it. And one kid that just is done in a matter of seconds. That's Cooper. This kid is amazing. So 3 out of the last 4 years, he won. There was a little controversy in the year he didn't win. He should have won 4 out of 4. But whatever. We'll get into that some other time. So anyway, congratulations, Cooper, Elise's nephew, on the big win. Yeah, he's won the contest now. 3 out of the last 4 years, his face was hilarious. He knows what to do. Get your whole face in there and eat that thing. He came up and it was just like blueberry and pie just all over his face. His eyes were all swollen because it was getting in his eyes. He's like, can I have a bottle of water, please?
2: Wait, I have a question. Yeah. I don't know if you told us. How old is he?
1: He's 11. So okay. Next year is his big, the big
2: year.
1: Yeah,
2: man. I want to go.
1: He needs to be added.
2: Share him on next year.
0: We'll make shirts.
1: Anybody in Hamilton listening, there needs to be like a wall of fame for this group. And he needs to be on that wall of fame, especially next year. When he has that, because the kid did great. So that was a fun sporting event to watch yesterday. Laura, you have some more sports, I believe,
2: more
1: this morning.
2: Sports. I don't know if it can live up to that.
1: Yeah, it's tough.
2: But
1: it's
2: the
1: tough.
2: Phillies. The Phillies did pretty well over the weekend. They won their series against the Mets. Big thanks to Kyle Schwarber.
1: Yep.
2: So he crushed a 2-run homer in the 7th yesterday to put the Phillies ahead for good. They won 5-4. So that was a pretty big home run for Schwarber. It was his 30th home run of the season in just 84 games. Making him the fastest Philly ever to reach 30 homers. He broke Mike Schmidt's franchise record set in 1979.
1: It was awesome. I got to catch the tail end of it. Like, literally, he just, it's on TV right now. He just, like, he was like, hit a couple pitches that weren't that great, a couple swings that weren't that great, and then all of a sudden, boom, bye-bye. I'm Kyle Schwarber.
2: Watch
1: me. Watch me destroy the baseball.
2: So, with that home run, he also became the first MLB player to hit 30 home runs this season. So, go Schwarber.
1: I love it.
2: The Phillies start a 4-game series against the Pittsburgh Pirates tonight at 6:40 at Citizens Bank Park.
1: Brett Shane?
2: Yep.
1: Going to the game, right?
0: Maybe. I responded to the text message saying there was an extra ticket very early this morning.
1: You got to keep your fans on edge.
0: Sent
1: whether
0: very
1: or not
0: late
1: you're
0: at night.
1: There. I understand. You can't just all of a sudden say you're going. I know.
0: No,
1: how it is. Yeah.
0: No.
1: Yeah.
0: They have to be surprised when they see me there.
1: Right.
2: All right. Well, let's talk about Brett's new favorite sport. Soccer.
0: Soccer.
2: Yeah. Come on.
0: Which one?
2: Which one?
0: I've been really into pickleball lately.
2: Ooh, we'll discuss. Okay. Anyway, the group stage of the World Cup wrapped up on Friday and Saturday, setting the 32-team knockout bracket. There are 3 games today. So Brazil plays Japan at 1 o'clock, Germany versus Paraguay. I always say that wrong. Sorry.
1: Sure.
2: 4:30.
0: Sure.
2: And the Netherlands versus Morocco at 9 o'clock tonight. And the U.S. men's team, they won their Group D bracket. They enter the knockout stage Wednesday night. They play Bosnia and Herzegovina.
1: Sure. Nice.
2: I think I got that one.
1: You got it.
2: 8 o'clock. Win or go home. We got this.
1: Nice. Soccer expert Brett, are we good? Can we beat Bosnia? Do we have to worry about this? When do you think we got this?
0: I mean, I'm focused on more a day-to-day tactic, and I mean, I'm looking at the Brazil-Japan game today.
1: Okay. All right.
0: I'm looking long.
1: So research for us then. Get back to us later in the week before the U.S. men's game. We want to
0: see. Well, I'm going to the thing today.
1: Okay. So you'll know.
0: I know.
1: Okay. Perfect. We have $1,111 to give away for the lovely impossible question. We do that at 7:10 and 9:10, so we got about an hour to go. And if you don't know what the guesses were on Friday and you can't remember them, don't worry. Either can we. So we're going to play them again for you right around 7:10 to help you out. But yeah, $1,111 up for grabs. You get the question correct, you win the money. We're also going to do some Colonial covers this morning. A very cool thing. What's the name of the band? The Fife Band,
2: the
1: right?
2: The Philly Fife and Drum Company is coming in.
1: Wow.
2: And they're going to play Colonial covers for us. It's going to be awesome.
1: So it's basically more modern songs. They're going to play it in the Colonial feel as we're getting ready to celebrate the 250th birthday. You guessed the song correctly, you win some great prizes we have for you. We'll do it just after 8 o'clock this morning. And then again, you could be winning a vacation this morning. This is a big deal. Just after 9 o'clock, got another chance for you to win a trip to Jamaica. You want to see our shiny, happy faces and Brett Stain on his shirt?
0: Whoa.
1: Go to Facebook right now at B101 Philly. We're going to say good morning to our Be Up Club. And in honor of our 250 and our fun week we have here in Philly, why don't we go ahead and play this right here, right? We're going to hear this a lot this week. Fireworks, just a lot of parties. Now Brett's up and dancing and ready to go. He likes this one.
0: Woohoo!
1: It's the Kathy Romano Show. Good Monday morning. Let's have a lot of fun this morning. 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

0: 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Gonna be hot today. Gonna be even hotter later on this week. Hot and humid today, high of 89, just a partly sunny day. 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
2: A very hot and humid day today. Not as hot as it's going to be later on this week, but still 89 degrees. Kind of a weird foggy start this morning. And then it's going to be clearing up and just going to be hot and humid. I'm Bobby Smith. Good morning. Welcome to Monday here on the Kathy Romano Show. So Rob Lowe has confirmed it. They are closer than ever to filming a sequel to the 1985 classic St. Elmo's Fire. He told Kelly Clarkson that they're working on a script. They're trying to get it just right. And he joked that, well, in the original movie, he had a group of college graduates struggling with entering adulthood. And now it would be a little bit of a different take.
3: I think a movie about people debating whether they should be called grandpa is probably a good idea.
4: Yeah. I want to know what that's going to look like.
3: Yeah, me too.
4: Yeah.
3: And everybody wants to do it, and okay. You just got to get the script right. And that's what we're working on.
2: So this is Kelly Clarkson's show, right? They both, Laura and Brett, looked at each other like, I've never seen this movie. I have no idea what you're talking about. An 80s classic right there. The original Joel Schumacher film starred Lowe, Demi Moore, Andy McDowell, Andrew McCarthy, Ali Sheedy, Judd Nelson, Emilio Estevez, and more. No official word on cast or timing of it, but it looks like since they're talking about it, hey, maybe it is coming true. You guys never seen this movie?
5: Never? I have not seen that one, but I have heard that one's one of the better ones.
2: Yes.
5: Of the Brett Pack movies, right?
2: Never even heard of it, Brett.
6: Nope.
2: Brett's age is
6: 23.
2: There you go. Busy week for Taylor Swift. All the rumors about Friday's impending Madison Square Garden wedding. She took some time to send a video tribute to country music legend Alan Jackson. The event, titled Last Call, One More for the Road, The Finals, was a celebration of the country music star's life and career with some help from none other than Taylor. She didn't join him on stage because, well, she might be preparing for something else right now. She sent a video that was played on the screen at the show on Saturday night.
7: I appreciate you so much for the ways that you have just treated me and other artists and writers with just such support and encouragement over the years. And I am so excited for you doing this show and just appreciate you so much. Love you.
2: So the message received mixed reaction. Some people actually booed her. There were some cheers. People thought that they booed her because oversaturation of Taylor. That was the one reason given. The other was that this is a country music legend, and they said that she abandoned country music when she went on to become a pop star and make millions, which I'm thinking, no, she's just good at what she does, and she went and became huge. So
5: they think someone else should have given him a video message
2: right,
5: or something?
2: A lot of artists did, but she was one of them and gave a sweet, sweet message to him. I don't know about you guys, but when I'm at a concert and that happens, I'm kind of like, don't do that. If you're going to be there. Like, be in person. I think the video message is kind of like, all right.
6: Yeah, there were a ton of them there, though.
2: Yeah. A lot of people did show up.
6: Just leave it at that.
2: Yep, exactly.
6: I also love the three name, by the way.
2: The three name?
6: Last Call, One More for the Road, The Finals. Yeah. Might as well,
2: Last Call, One More for the Road, The Finals. It's like
6: Part two, the sequel, Alan Returns.
2: Yep. Comeback tour maybe later on. Right. Another 401k tour. So that's what we got going on. Any more news about Taylor? What the heck could be going on in New York, Laura? Do we have anything else?
5: So, gosh, I hope this isn't true. I just refuse to believe that she's getting married at Madison Square Garden. I was telling Brett on Friday, my theory is that she has so much money, she's paying all of this, like, you know.
6: We think it's a red herring. It's meant to throw us off.
5: Yeah, huge ruse.
2: Which would be incredible.
5: It would be awesome. And then she could just have her own wedding somewhere on an island with all these people. But there have been some, like, quote-unquote reports of all the guests that have confirmed they are attending. So some of them are Ed Sheeran.
2: Of course.
5: Jack Antonoff, Zoe Kravitz, Gigi Hadid, Selena Gomez, Gracie Abrams, or as we like to say, Gracie Adams.
2: Yep, that's Kathy's favorite new artist.
5: Sabrina Carpenter, Pat Mahomes, of course.
2: So the rumor is these people have confirmed. They've checked on the box. They will be having the chicken, and they're coming.
5: Yeah. Okay. So they're saying, like, these people have confirmed in random interviews of people being like, hey, are you going to the wedding? They're like, yeah.
2: Okay.
5: Which they probably are. These are all, like, their best friends that have been listed.
6: Right.
5: But
6: it's
5: yeah.
6: like, ooh.
2: Yeah, right.
6: Her
2: big
6: friends
2: shocker.
6: Are
2: yeah.
6: going to her wedding.
5: I do like Andy Reid is confirmed.
2: Oh, nice.
5: So, which I feel like he should be there.
2: Yeah. You got a great coach.
6: I'll get the inside scoop. I will be in New York on Friday.
2: Oh,
5: okay.
2: Brett.
5: Are you going?
2: He's going to New York on Friday.
6: Can't confirm or not whether
2: this.
6: Or not I'm going to a wedding in New York. And
2: or?
6: Is that Madison Square Garden? But
2: our inside source.
6: I have to find out.
2: Well, maybe one of our listeners will be going too. We know who. Come on. She has the source.
5: Michelle.
2: Yeah, exactly.
5: You guys
2: looking
5: girl.
2: Like, what? She could
5: be. I
2: love
5: her.
2: Well,
5: Call us.
2: I think we all hope that it's not at Madison Square Garden, but it seems to be pointing more and more towards that it is. Unless it's just the best ruse ever, and it's like she invites all, like, you know, animal shelter things to come and fill up the whole Madison Square Garden

0: for some adoption event or something, yeah. which would be what? Her. That'd be great. Let's do that instead.
1: What's
0: no?
1: he talking about?
0: That's her. Oh, she loves animals and animal shelters. She loves doing things like that. So that'd be great. I'm cool with that. No? You want a wedding?
2: Oh, I forgot one other bonus piece of information. Did you see Stevie Nicks and Tim McGraw confirmed
0: they're performing.
1: Oh, playing?
2: Yeah, yes. To be performing.
0: Oof. All right. Well, we'll find out later on this week. Brett is going to be up in New York City. He'll give us a complete story. Just after 8 o'clock this morning, we're going to play Colonial Covers. The Philly Fife and Drum Company going to play some modern songs in the Colonial theme for you as we're celebrating 250 years of our wonderful country this week. You get the guess right of what song are they playing. You can win some great prizes. We'll tell you what those are in just a little bit. Also, $1,111, the impossible question. We'll do that at 7:10 this morning. 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
2: Second version sounded better. Good morning. I'm Bobby Smith. Just before 7 o'clock, going to be a humid one today. We got some fog this morning. High going to be around 89, going to feel like 97. So in my world, I say, well, then it's going to be 97. It's going to feel like it. That's fine. We are in summer vacation season. We want to hear from you on this one. 888-333-B101. Do you like look at a vacation?

0: vacation online. All right, plan this vacation. Like, do the research, look at the hotel, the airfare, the different packages available. Do all the hard work, and then don't book the vacation at all. In fact, you knew ahead of time you were not going to book this vacation. You just wanted to go ahead and do it. Who would do this?
1: Yeah, we saw this article in Women's Day. It says, this is an easy way to reduce stress.
0: Yes, I read Women's Day every day, too.
1: I thought so. Every day. I know. I sent you this article, Bobby, because I was like, you would like this as a woman. It says, to reduce stress, plan your dream vacation. You don't really have to travel. Just the idea will make you feel better. And I was telling you guys about this because I think this is the dumbest thing I've ever read.
0: I don't get it either.
1: This would stress me out. Planning stresses me out.
0: Yeah.
1: And then I get no reward.
0: You get no reward of going.
1: Like, get out of here. And then, lo and behold.
2: I love it. I do it all the time.
0: You do it all the time. You plan a vacation and know you're never going to even take this vacation.
2: Yeah. I don't have the money to go on these vacations, but a girl can dream.
0: So basically, so you are picking everything. You're looking at the airfare. You're looking at where you're going to stay. What the different hotel packages.
2: Yeah.
0: You look at like the most exclusive VIP room, I guess, of course, too, to try to dream even bigger.
2: Well, that's the thing. Oh. Yeah. I usually do the dream ones. So there's some that are practical, but most often they're like, yeah, I'm getting the presidential suite at the most expensive hotel. I'm getting first class flights just to see how much it is. Sometimes that's the fun part. It's like, oh, I'll never be able to do that one.
1: See, I would not find this fun at all. But I am wondering if there's like a layer of like manifesting in here.
0: Of it.
1: Maybe that would work.
2: I never thought of it as manifesting as much as like OCD.
0: Okay.
2: Like that. It's more so
0: Do you print out like on Friday, we're going to do this, even though we're not? On Saturday,
2: no,
0: imaginary
2: I don't do
0: world.
2: Like, I won't do like an itinerary necessarily.
0: But
2: I don't know. I'll find things to do. I'll know the things that I want to do.
0: And you're never doing these things.
2: In said city. It's usually Disney because they make it really easy to like plan it out.
0: Okay.
2: Like you can like select your hotel, select your park tickets, that kind of thing. Like all in one. And then you get your little receipt at the end. And then I'm like, oh.
0: I don't have $12,000.
2: Not going on that one. It's either like that or like Europe.
0: Really?
2: I'm not planning a trip to Chicago.
0: No, I would get depressed. They say this helps relieve stress. I would get the exact opposite. I'd be depressed. Like, I'm not going to go to Italy then.
1: Anxious and depressed
0: is
1: what would happen to me.
2: Yeah, but then if you do it, then there's like the chance that you find something. You're like, wait, is this kind of doable?
0: I want to hear from people if they do this. 888-333-B101. Do you plan a vacation that you know you're never going to take to make yourself somehow feel better?
2: I'm not alone. My mom does this too. In fact, we actively like send them back and forth. Like, ooh, we could do this date if we fly here and out of here.
0: Do you have like imaginary friends you're taking with you? Like, I'm going to take Josh. Josh is an imaginary friend.
2: No, they're all real.
0: 888-333-B101.

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1: B101. Just about 5 minutes away from the impossible question. You could be winning $1,111, using that money to maybe book a vacation that is legit. Not just, thinking about going on vacation, which we're talking about this morning. Levi, do you do this? You plan a vacation that you're never going to take and makes yourself feel a little bit better?
2: I am. I do this, and I've actually done it 3 times to the same trip. It's like a dream trip of mine that I want to take, and it just feels like I'm kind of doing it a little bit as I'm planning it.
1: So you actively will go on there and book basically everything but book the trip. You'll do everything but book the trip.
2: Oh, yeah. I'll calculate. I like road trips. So, like, I'll fly to a destination and plan, like, a road trip. All right. So, the dream one is Arizona. Like, there's so many amazing destinations, like, natural destinations. And I'll calculate miles, time, and, like, okay, we'll come in at, like, 9 o'clock at night on this location and stay the night and then head out the next day and drive, you know, 350 miles to the next one.
1: But Levi, you know you're not taking this trip, right? Inside your brain as well.
2: Oh, yeah. I know it's not happening. I mean, one day, hopefully, and I'll be fully prepared with, like, 4 different scenarios.
1: Okay. Do you understand how some people could think this is a little woohoo, woohoo?
2: Oh, yeah, absolutely. I mean, my partner would... he thinks the same thing. He's like, yeah, we're not doing that, like, not even in the next 5 years.
1: yep, no way. Well, Levi, thank you so much. Enjoy your imaginary trip. I hope it's not raining there,
2: yeah.
1: Okay?
2: Thanks.
1: Well, we're going to do the impossible question right after this next song, and it's real. We're really doing the impossible question.
3: It's real money.
1: Real money.

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1: Woo! It's the Kathy Romano Show.
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3: Oh, yes. Money, money, money time. $1,111. A fantastic way to kick off your week right now here on the Kathy Romano Show. The question is, under 20% of people actually do this. What do you think it is? Some of the incorrect guesses from Friday that we have to play because none of us remember those either are right here.
4: People actually wash their hands for 20 seconds.
5: They have a perfect work attendance. 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
3: Oh, that's crazy.
10: Who would do that?
3: Who would do that? 888-333-B101. Let's do this. $1,111. Under 20% of people actually do this. What do you think it is? 888-333-B101. It's the impossible question on the Kathy Romano Show.

0: Kathy Romano show. This is, we love this when it gets this high. Say it. Do the Kathy impression.
1: It's getting up there.
0: Yep. Under 20% of people actually.
1: What section are you from?
0: 20% of people actually do this. What do you think it is? We're going to go to Monique, our first guest on a Monday. Good morning, Monique.
2: Good morning.
0: I hope you get this right. Under 20% of people actually do this for $1,111. What is it, Monique?
2: Would it be drink their coffee black?
0: Drink their coffee black. I do believe we have a member of the show who does that right here. Right, Laura?
3: I do. So do you think I'm a loser, Bobby?
0: Well, yeah, we did say that we think that the person in this is either lame or a loser. I think drinking coffee black is not a loser.
1: It's pretty baller.
0: I just put a little bit of, well, you're going to make fun of me, but a little bit of oat milk in there in mine, of course, right? My Lulu bag. Brett, do you drink your coffee black?
4: Yeah.
0: You
4: no.
0: do? No, no,
4: no.
0: No, you don't.
4: I don't have no hair on my chest. Laura, on the other hand,
0: full man over there. Full man.
3: Probably more manly than both of you in this.
0: Monique.
4: Because you drink black coffee.
0: I love the guess. Thanks, Brett, for the extra added visual. But no, it is not 20% of people actually do this.
2: All right. Thank you.
0: You got to have a great day. Keep those guesses coming. 888-333-B101. Under 20% of people actually do this. What do you think it is?

0: Philly's B101.
1: Under 20% of people actually do this for $1,111. The jackpot is up there, Zahara. Hopefully you're going to get this right and you're going to win all this money. What do you think it is?
2: My guess is go a year more without going on vacation.
1: And you heard us say that we would think these people are lame or, quote, losers, right?
2: Yes.
1: That would absolutely be a loserish to go more than a year. I worked with someone. This guy was great in Orlando. If you did not take all of your PTO and your vacation days, by the end of the year, you had to have a face-to-face meeting with him, and he would get so angry at you, and he would drill you on why are you not taking all of your days. And I was like, this is the best boss I've ever worked for. He was like, I want you guys to work, you know, to basically live. Work here and then go and do this. And I was like, this is the best thing ever. So I always took all my days. And as you guys now know, I take all my days as well.
0: Yes.
1: Zahara, I love the guess because we would definitely say that person's lame, but not it.
2: Darn. But thank you, guys.
1: I like

0: like how you're thinking. If no one else gets it right, coming up here, be back at 9:10, okay?
1: All right, sounds good. Thank you.
0: You got it. Kathy, you are our next guest here on, look at that, The Kathy Romano Show. Under 20% of people actually do this. What do you think it is?
2: I think it's people that procrastinate.
0: Oh, the worst kind of people in the world. Kathy, you're not a procrastinator, right?
2: Not on most things.
0: I wish you could have just seen Brett's face when I just said, oh, the worst people in the world. He looked at Laura like, is he talking about me?
3: Yes, you think I'm the worst person in the world.
4: No, that was a strong language.
0: Strong. Yeah. I am not a fan of procrastinating. I hate it. Just get it done. If you can get it done, get it done. Right, Brett?
3: No. There's a lot of mental blocks that stop me from doing a lot of things.
0: Laura, you're not a procrastinator. You really can't be all the time with this stuff, right?
4: I'm definitely not a super procrastinator, but I will procrastinate on some like life things. I feel like work, I'm pretty
3: taxes.
4: Good. Taxes. Yeah,
0: mowing the backyard.
3: A really long
4: time.
3: Yeah,
4: the backyard.
0: Backyard. Yeah. Kathy, definitely lame, I think, but it's not the answer to this one. Not it.
2: Thank you.
0: You got it. Thank you. All right, last guess this round, Sean. You get it right, we give you this money. You get it wrong, a lot of people are happy because that means we'll do it again at 9:10 this morning. All right, Sean, bring it home here. Under 20% of people actually do this. What is it?
5: Well, I am lame, so when I go on vacation, I usually bring food because it's so darn expensive to eat out all the time. I mean, you know.
0: So your guess is bringing your food on vacation, your own food?
5: Well, yeah, your own food. Instead of going out $100 for lunch and $100 for dinner, at least you have one meal you can eat in your, you know, hotel room or whatever.
0: Sean, I don't think this is lame at all, actually.
4: Yeah.
0: I don't, because like when you go down the shore, you rent a house for the week. Mm-hmm. You want to stock up before you head down and have all those groceries so you're not going out and spending tons of money. But so we got to tell you.
5: Yeah.
0: Nope, we don't think they're lame. We think that's actually pretty good, Sean.
4: Very smart.
0: Yes.
5: Thank you for your time.
0: You got it. So that means we'll do it again. We'll do it again right around 9:10 this morning. Under 20% of people actually do this. I'm all about bringing your food on vacation with you. Like, stock up.
4: Yeah, I don't know if I would bring it there, but I like going to a grocery store. Like, if you're going to the shore, like, go to the store down there.
0: If you're going on one of Brett's imaginary vacations, it'd probably be tough. Do you imaginary food shop before you go on your imaginary vacations, Brett?
3: I mean, I make a list, Bobby.
0: Okay.
3: If that's imaginary. Think of the planning your vacation like that. It's like making your grocery list.
0: But you never do it.
3: I guess that's right.
0: Yeah.
3: I mean, I've made plenty of grocery lists that I haven't actually gone to the store and gotten because I've been too lazy. So, it does happen.
0: I do like these guesses. Under 20% of people actually do this. We'll do it again at 9:10 this morning. Also, we have Colonial Covers. We have a Fife band coming in and playing some cool drums, some cool sound for getting ready for Colonial. Yep, Brett's doing the flute right now. Brett, this is radio, not TV. So you're going to do the audio version
3: of that. I was doing it for myself.
0: Okay. They're going to be playing in here, and we're going to do Colonial Covers. We're going to play some more modern songs in the Colonial sound. You get to guess and win some great prizes. We'll have that for you just after 8 o'clock this morning. It's the Kathy Romano Show. Good Monday morning on B101. 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You're going to feel it today. High of 89, going to feel like it's closer to 100 degrees.

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8: You know, I was wondering, you know, if you could keep on, because the force, it's got a lot of power, and it makes me feel like that. It makes me feel like that.

0: Get even hotter later on this week. Whew. Perfect time to take that vacation. It is vacation season. We're asking if you research an entire vacation knowing that you're not going to be taking it, which I think this is crazy, but apparently a lot of people are doing this, and people who call themselves experts are saying that actually it's a really good way to reduce stress. Just plan out the whole vacation, even though you know you're not going to take it. Just researching. Brett, you do this, right? You actively will research vacations, but not even know that you're not going on them.
1: I do it on my work computer all the time.
0: Of course you do.
1: It's a great. I think it's a great way to de-stress. I use it for Disney a lot. My mom and I will just send them back and forth. Disney makes it easy, though, because it's like itemized. You can literally like pick your hotel, then pick your park tickets, then pick your add-on, like all that stuff.
0: You will pick every single thing, get the final price, send it to your mom, knowing that you guys aren't going to take this, and you think it makes you feel better like you're taking a Disney vacation.
1: Yeah, I think the most I ever planned was like one that was like worth like $25,000.
0: Gosh.
1: It was like two weeks. The place that I wanted to stay cost like $1,500 a night, something like that.
0: 888-333-B101. We definitely want to hear from you. Lori, do you take an imaginary vacation like Brett?
2: Sometimes in Disney, definitely, and cruising.
0: And cruising. You're even taking imaginary cruises. And does this help you de-stress or relax like they're saying it does? Because I don't believe it.
2: If I convince my husband to do the trip.
0: Okay.
2: It's very easy to do cruising that way, and what Brett said, Disney.
0: Yeah.
2: You can figure it all out how much, and then if you, for Disney, you wait until that 30% discount comes in, and I just booked Hawaii, which we are going, to the Alani with the 30% off.
0: So you are actually going. What I'm saying is people actually don't even take these trips is what the whole story is about, is that these people will just go, and they'll basically do everything but hit book and commit. But at least you're committing to these trips.
2: I do that. Okay. I do that. This one I did commit with the family, but other ones I'm always looking at cruising, trying to figure out which is a nice one.
3: Lori, I feel like you are missing your calling as a travel agent.
0: Mm-hmm.
2: I could probably do it. I could.
0: Lori, I hope you and Brett enjoy your imaginary vacations, okay?
2: Thank you. Have a good day.
0: Bye-bye. Brett, you're on an imaginary vacation all the time in your brain, aren't you?
1: What, Bobby?
0: Exactly. Where are you visiting right now?
1: Cabo.
0: Oh, nice.

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1: And I hope you're having a great Monday morning. I know it's a tough thing to do, but thanks for being right here with us on B101 and the Kathy Romano Show. Going to feel like it's 97 today, that sticky, gross humidity, and then it's going

0: It's the Kathy Romano Show on B101.
1: Summertime vacation season, talking about taking a vacation basically in your brain. There's a whole thing about researching this, is that just looking up a great vacation and trying to book the whole package but never giving them your credit card and just enjoying the experience of booking the vacation can apparently help you reduce stress. Brett completely agrees with me. You do this all the time. In fact, you're doing it while we're working, I'm sure.
2: Yeah.
1: Yeah. And Laura's like, nope, I do not agree with this at all. It stresses me out. Nicole, is this something you do? And also, why?
3: Well, it helps me plan out how much to save for future trips.
1: Okay. So

0: But there is a practical element to it that you're like, wait a minute. If I do this now, at least I know I got to save X amount of dollars.
1: Correct.
0: And have you done this in the past and then you have taken the vacation?
1: Yes, it took us about 5 years to get to Disney, but then COVID hit, so there was that whole fiasco.
0: Oh, gosh, yeah.
1: But I'm in the process of doing it again for Disney.
0: It's all about Disney, right? I guess they make it easy to plan for these things. They probably know.
1: Yes.
0: They've probably done research on this. People go to our site all the time to book a vacation. Don't book it. They must be doing something, right?
1: Right. But I've also done it for, like, Virginia and Niagara Falls and stuff like that, too.
0: So it's not so much just to escape like Brett does while he's here supposed to be working. It's more you're actually practically making plans for taking that vacation.
1: I am, just not within that year.
0: Got it. Nicole, I like it. It's kind of a good tip. Maybe Laura should start doing this and I should start doing this too. Because if I start planning a vacation and I'm not going to take it right away, I get depressed. I want to go now.
1: I mean, I've planned Disney. We're about going on 2 years now and we're hopefully going in November. So it's been like anxiety induced because I know I'm going. But it's one of those, you know, like you have to plan to know how much you're going to spend.
0: Well, you know, this is the time of the year to go down to Florida. It is beautiful this time of the year in Orlando. It is a good 97 degrees and 100% humidity. It's beautiful. So go down there and enjoy it.
1: I'm too big for Florida in the summer. No, thank you.
0: Nicole, thank you so much for sharing your dream vacations with us. Appreciate it.
1: No problem. Thank you.
0: I think Brett right now is like, are you booking one right now in your brain?
2: Bobby, so we're going to Disney.
0: We're going to Disney.
2: I found Kathy's company card over here.
0: Oh, perfect.
2: It's 290. No. No, that's for us. But we can go. Do we want park hopper option? I think we want the park hopper option.
0: It's on Kathy? Yeah, we're park hopping. Where are we staying?
2: Plus, we're staying at the Animal Kingdom Lodge, Savannah View.
0: Of course.
2: Ooh. We're doing the park hopper plus option.
0: Okay.
2: And then what do we want? Frontier or American?
0: American.
2: Yeah, that doubles it, but
0: that's fine.
2: I mean, it's Kathy's dime, so I don't have a problem with it. Kathy, thank you very much. It's booked. It's
0: about
2: four of us. You can come too.
0: Taking your imaginary vacation. Brett does this all the time, and apparently a lot of people do it as well. Taking imaginary vacations just to make yourself feel a little bit better, I guess, when you can't take a vacation.

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1: We're all taking a vacation in our brain right now. Apparently, taking a vacation or just looking one up online can relieve your stress and make you feel good. Just going on there and saying, I want the most VIP experience. I want to fly first class. I'm going to Australia. I want to stay at the best hotels. And then never booking it. Just basically having it all in your mind, they say, is actually okay. It helps you de-stress. Laura and I are thinking absolutely not.
2: I don't get it, but everyone has been on this team of doing it, and I'm thinking about maybe I'll give it a shot this weekend or something.
1: Try it. Where are you going to go?
2: Where are we going, right?
1: Where are you going to go on vacation? I know Brett is always constantly researching Disney. Mara, how are you doing?
3: Well, I'm driving to work, and I just saw a sign that says, plan your trip in advance, like on the highway, because they're talking about the Philly World Cup. And that just reminded me of your show. But yes, I routinely research vacations and don't take them.
1: And does it make you feel better, even though you're just to do it?
3: Yes, it does.
1: Okay. Are you at happy hour right now on that vacation, Mara? Just in your mind, right?
3: Yes,
1: we're
3: exactly.
1: We're like six drinks in. This is the best happy hour.
3: The last trip I planned was to Ireland, and I went for a month.
1: Wow, you went for a month to Ireland all in your head?
3: A whole month. I went for a month. Yep.
1: Wow.
3: I sure did.
1: So that was great. Did you do the accent and everything while you were, like, in your brain?
3: Yeah, I was searching on Zillow, planning on moving there, the whole thing.
1: Wow, Mara, that's awesome. You went even a step further. You're now planning to buy a house there, real estate. This is great.
3: Yes, I am.
1: Well, Mara, inside your brain, I hope the Kathy Romano Show is also your favorite radio show.
3: It is.
1: Yes.
3: Thank you.
1: Mara, have a great day.
3: You too. Bye-bye.
1: I love it. Hey, Colonial Covers with the Philly Fife and Drum Company is going to happen next here on B101. You want to stick around for this. 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We're going to talk to them about what they're doing, what they're getting ready for the big America 250 celebration. Also, we're going to play some contests with them, some more modern songs done in the colonial style. So you could be winning that stuff. We'll do it next. We'll hear from them on the Kathy Romano Show, only on B101. And our very hot and humid weather, well, it's sponsored today by National Liberty Museum. You're going to feel it today, the heat. Going to feel like close to 100, a high of 89 today. 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
2: Hi. Thanks for having us.
1: Oh my gosh. Thank you so much for coming. This has to be the busiest time of your life right now.
2: It is. It absolutely is. I've been playing, you know, flute, piccolo, 40 years, and never had a schedule like this.
1: Like this. No. Yeah, I would imagine. How did you guys form?
2: Ooh,
1: your group?
2: Well, it actually came out of two different places. The Philadelphia Fife and Drum Company, Ed Boyle, was getting not just ready for retirement. He was saying, you know, in 2026, I'm going to be 83 years old, and I am not going to be able to do this anymore. And I was learning the fife because I knew, you know, this is the time. This is the time to get together and be ready for the semi-cinquantennial. And so it was in 2020 that we got our fifes, and actually we got them delivered from Ed in March. March 13, 2020.
3: Oh, wow.
4: Good timing. Yeah.
2: Well, it was good timing.
1: To sit home and learn.
2: Yep. Uh-huh. We went from about four people to, we're going to be marching the Philadelphia Parade. We're going to be doing that with 14 people.
1: Okay, so there's three of you here today, but total your group consists 14. Of 14 people. Mm-hmm. Right. It must sound amazing, though.
2: Oh, we did the very first time we did a rehearsal with the four drummers. Oh, my God. It was amazing.
1: And you guys are all over the place performing.
2: We are.
1: And people can come out and see you.
2: Yes, yes.
1: So some of the events that people can come out to on Wednesday, you'll be at Dining Under the Stars in Media.
2: I
1: love that.
2: Yes, I do too. I do too. And I can't wait, although we won't be dining, we'll be marching.
1: You'll be marching.
2: Yeah.
1: Just down State Street, I guess?
2: Yes.
1: And that's from 5:30 until 6:45.
2: That's right.
1: Thursday, you'll be in Wildwood?
2: We'll be in Wildwood. That's called Angel C. It's the first Angel C's Nights, and that's going to be a 250 celebration.
4: I was going to say, what's the big deal? Of course, Friday, Saturday, the huge things are coming, the 3rd and the 4th.
2: Yes, absolutely. The Philadelphia Parade. I mean, how much bigger can you get? I think they have 250 elements, and it's going to be running from noon to 4. So, and it's going to be televised on Channel 10.
4: And how hot are these outfits, by the way?
2: they look hotter than they are. Okay. Yeah, but maybe not when we're outside marching in, you know, 95 degree temperature.
1: We'll
2: then
1: see.
2: Then they're going to feel as hot as they look.
1: So Friday, that parade starts at Independence Mall in Old City. That goes until 12 until 4. And then on Saturday for the 4th of July, you'll be at Independence Mall again from 10 until 3 o'clock.
2: Yeah, the 10 o'clock starts at the First Bank of United States, and that's just opening on July 1st, which we're going to be playing the opening for the First Bank of United States. It's on the Independence Mall. And then for the 4th, we'll be back again for, first of all, 52 weeks of firsts. Which is happening every week of 2026.
1: Well, we're going to put our spin on this and do colonial covers.
4: Yes.
1: With the Philly Fife and Drum Company. 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
1: We are here with Philly Fife and Drum Company celebrating America's 250th, and we're going to play a game with them called Colonial Covers. 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Lois, Georgia, and David, are you guys ready?
2: Ready.
1: Okay, here's our first song.

0: difficult.
1: Yeah, that one's tough.
0: Oh, I mean, I'm looking at the answer, so I know.
1: Yep. Woo-hoo. All right, we're going to go here. We're going to try. I think we have Lisa on the line first. Lisa, were you able to hear that right there?
2: I heard it, but I heard it.
1: All right, I'm gonna play it again for you, all right? And anybody else that's on hold listening, and if you want to play in this contest, 888-333-B101. Here you go, Lisa. Here it is.

0: Lisa. Come on. What do you think it is?
1: I have no idea.
0: You have no idea?
1: I don't know.
0: Oh, it is. It's not no idea. But,
1: no. Oh. I don't know. Thank you, Lisa.
0: All right. Thank you, Lisa. Let's try Nicole. Nicole, how are you?
2: Yes. Hi.
0: All right. What's your guess? What do you think that song is in our Colonial Covers game?
2: Hit me with your best shot.
0: Well, Nicole, I have to tell you, you are absolutely correct.
3: Yes. Hit me with your best shot.
0: Yes.
3: Why don't you hit me with
0: I just scared Laura by playing the original there. There you go. Nicole, nice job.
2: Thank you.
0: Thank you so much. We're going to put you on hold. We're going to get all your information in just a second. So just hang on for me, Nicole. We're going to get you a $50 gift card to Dogs and Cats Rule, the solutions provider for all your pets needs with 7 locations. 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That was fun.
4: That was fun. Yeah, they're so good.
0: How about we do it again? Let's do it again. 888-333-B101. You want to play Colonial Covers? We'll have the Philly Fife Band play another song for us in just a couple seconds here. And you could be winning some more fun stuff here. Maybe a Philly Pretzel Factory gift certificate. 888-333-B101.

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1: We are here with Philly Fife and Drum Company celebrating America's 250th, and we're going to play a game with them called Colonial Covers. They're going to play a little snippet from a popular song, and you've got to guess the name of that song, and you can either win a $50 gift card to Philly Pretzel Factory or a $50 Dogs and Cats Rule gift card. All right, they've got the second song.

0: That's so good.
1: I love it.
0: Oh, that's great. So good.
2: Oh, boy. Here we go again. I think that one was a tough one for me. But then at the end, I was like, oh, all right. All right. Ben from Feasterville, how are you?
3: I'm all right. How are you?
2: Good. We're playing Colonial Covers. Tell us, what was that song that the Philly Fife Band did?
3: Oh, can I hear it one more time?
2: Oh, you want to hear it one more time? All right. Here you go.
3: Yeah.
2: Here it is.

0: been? What's your guess?
1: Oh, I don't know.
0: Oh, sorry, Ben. I got to move on. He didn't get it right. All right, we've got Mark on the line. Mark, what was your guess?
2: I don't know.
0: Oh, Mark, no. I don't know. Oh, no. All right, Jim. Good old Jim in Denver. Jim, what's your guess?
1: I'm going to say, is it the second act?
0: The second act. Jim, it is not the second act. Oh, my goodness. We're going to move right down the line here. We have, I think it's Kelly in Roxborough. Kelly, good morning.
3: Hi, good morning. Now, is it Lady Marmalade?
0: Well, I have to say this. You know your colonial covers, Kelly. Yeah! There you go. There's the original, right? Well, the remake of the original, actually, with that one right there. Nice job.
3: Thank you.
0: Kelly, you got a $50 gift certificate to Philly Pretzel Factory. Celebrate America 250 with the Patriotic Founders Box. And, of course, we got to say thanks again for our Philly Fife and Drum Band Colonial Covers. Here's the best part, too. We're going to do this again tomorrow, and we're going to do it again Wednesday, and we're going to do it again Thursday, too. So Colonial Covers all this week, having a lot of fun on the Kathy Romano Show. I'm going to put you on hold here for just a second, and we'll get all your information, Kelly, okay?
3: All right, thank you.
0: And way to know your Fife music. I'm proud of you. Good job.
3: Thank you.
0: Yeah, tell everybody today. Just a little, you know, extra thing. By the way, I know my Fife music, and you did it. Nice
3: work.
0: I
3: will. All right. I'm a Fife queen.
0: Your Fife, I like that. Our new Fife queen here on the Kathy Romano Show. All right, hang on for me. And yeah, we'll do this again tomorrow, Wednesday and Thursday, celebrating our wonderful 250th birthday here in the beautiful city where it all began. So, of course, we got to do this. Thanks again to our friends at the Philly Fife Band. We'll do it again tomorrow on the Kathy Romano Show.

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You're going to feel it today. High of 89, going to feel like it's closer to 100 degrees.

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1: Just about 30 minutes away from us playing the impossible question again. 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
1: Resounding or resounding? 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They're going to be in again tomorrow, Wednesday, and Thursday as we celebrate 250 for the birthday of our country and we play some more colonial covers. Earlier, and it just goes in a little backstory quickly. You know, Brett on the show here, we've joked and we've laughed about Brett being someone who is a little bit anti a lot of, I don't know what the word is, maybe work?
3: Is that labor?
1: Labor, okay. Anytime we've said to Brett, hey, Brett, we need you to do this, he gives us this look like, So actually today, there's a project that Laura is working on, and she needs a lot of help from Brett with this project. And it was almost like the world knows. About this for Brett, because Laura said, hey, come here, I want to show you how we do this on my computer. Brett got up, and he's like, oh, okay. He walked over, he took one look at the computer, and the entire computer screen went black. Just went blank and went off. Laura has two screens over there, both of them, completely unable to move at all. And you immediately just looked and said, well.
3: There is a God. I don't know how I lucked out, but. No, you're right. I'm not someone who particularly enjoys labor. If you were to ask me what my dream job was, I would tell you, well, I work at B101 and I have a pretty darn good job.
1: You
3: and
1: do.
3: I'm very grateful for it. But my dream job is nothing.
1: Is nothing. Doing
3: nothing. I don't dream of labor.
1: Okay.
3: Who dreams of doing work? Nobody.
1: No one.
3: I dream of sitting on a beach and drinking and nothing else.
2: That's
3: watching TV.
2: I agree with this, but
3: right,
2: you know.
3: Like who out there is like
1: Gen X?
3: I can't wait to work.
1: We work hard, Generation X. Not
3: no.
1: You. You're the other generation.
3: I think there's something to be said for it. For like, there's hard work is good, but
1: okay.
3: No, we've gone too far as a society, especially when we're not getting paid for it. This is probably not a great thing to say.
1: You
3: at my
1: are
3: place
1: getting
3: of work,
1: paid for
3: but,
1: it.
3: Right. But I'm not going above and beyond. Like once I'm off the clock, I'm not doing outside work. You should know. You should know that when you email me outside of work hours, I'm not going to respond to it until I'm back at work and getting paid for it.
2: To piggyback off of that, Bobby, I think you missed it when I first asked Brett for his help with this project. Because Brett has some downtime during the show usually. And he was like, well, I don't do any work outside of the hours of the show because that's what he gets paid for. And I get that. And I was like, well, I'm asking you to do it during the show. Like when we're paying you to be here.
1: The average worker admits to wasting more than 2 hours each workday on everything from making personal phone calls, scrolling social media, shopping online, or just socializing with other coworkers.
3: I waste a lot more than two and I'm only here for four.
1: I love it. Are you the proud slacker at work? Like our Brett, tell us. You can change your name if you don't want to tell us
3: your
1: exact
3: name. No, change your name. Be proud of it.
1: 888-333-B101. Or do you have a slacker at work that you still love working with, which we do, a.k.a. our Brett?
3: Someone's got to be the vibe hire.
2: Brett, how's that project coming along?
3: It's really annoying, actually, but it's coming along. I'm almost done with the first one.
1: 888-333-B101.

0: Now back to the Kathy Romano Show on
1: B101. I believe all that gross fog has now burned off, but now we got a humid day today. It's going to feel like it's in the upper 90s, high of 89 degrees, and then get ready for the rest of the week. Ew.
2: You think fog is gross?
1: Well, it's a little humid fog. I like fog in the morning. It's kind of like a nice way to wake up to it, but it's too humid and gross right now. Too gross. It's going to be a pretty gross week and getting close to over 100 degrees. Brett, I like that little look you just did. Bobby again. What is he saying? Laura has some good news. The anti-gross would be raising some money for a great cause. What do you have?
3: Yes. So I saw that Kylie Kelce posted on her Instagram their total. So you know how last week they had year six of the Team 62 Shorebirds at Ocean Drive. And then the following day they do the beer bowl competition, all to raise money for the Eagles Autism Foundation. They raised, within 36 hours of these events.
1: What, you need the drum roll?
3: Yeah.
1: They raised. Here we go.
3: They raised $1.25 million.
1: Wow. Oh, you want that too?
3: Yeah.
1: We have that. There you go.
3: $250,000.
1: That's awesome.
3: So awesome.
1: Good for them. It's a great thing. It's fun.
3: Yeah, we need to go.

0: I know.
1: How do we get there?
2: Do you remember,
1: next
2: were you here for the first year when they were like, anybody want to go?
1: And we
2: were
1: what? Like, I was not, because I would have went.
2: It wasn't a big deal. We were kind of like, oh, we don't really know what this is. And right. So then it was like, now it's like, can I go? And they're like, no.
1: You can't.
2: You can try to get in like everybody else does.
0: Kathy say that she...
1: She's snuck in.
2: She might be the professional
0: weaseled her way in.
2: Sneaker inner of right. any kind of VIP event. And so I have a good feeling that if you want to go next year, just go with her and she will.
3: You may get arrested trying to do it.
2: She won't. You will.
3: Right.
2: Yeah.
3: That doesn't matter to her.
2: No,
3: she won't.
2: Just, like,
3: she
2: okay, won't. Brett, hey, that makes Bye. Good. That'll make for good content on the air. We'll talk about that on Monday.
3: Yep.
2: Yeah. Exactly. We're going to give you a chance to win a trip to Jamaica in just a couple minutes, and then we have the impossible question, just about 15 minutes, $1,111 up for grabs here on the Kathy Romano Show.

We've got the extreme heat watch for later on this week, but I mean, today is going to be just as bad pretty much. 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Going to feel like 100 degrees today with a high of 89. Hoagie Fest is back at Wawa, and this year it's a meal deal. Grab any shorty hoagie, any Hearst chips, and a fountain drink for just $6. 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Gotta have a Wawa.

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4: 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Also, just after noon and 3 o'clock today with Bill, he's going to have another keyword for you. All the information, it's at B101Philly.com. And how about some spending cash for that vacation, like $1,111? We're going to play the impossible question next. Yeah, right after this song, could be winning $1,111.

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2: It is that time. 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Under 20% of people actually do this. What is it? 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We had some incorrect guesses earlier. Lara, what were those?
3: Oh, they were drink your coffee black. I do that. Go a year or more without going on vacation.
2: Lame.
3: Boo. Procrastinate.
2: Lame.
3: Lame.
2: Brett.
3: I do that sometimes. And bringing your own food on vacation, which we find.
2: We all thought was great.
3: Yeah. Very smart.
2: Very smart to do. 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Try to get us the right guests that gets you all this money. $1,111 right now. 888-333-B101. 888-333-B101. 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Going to be hot today. 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Hot and humid today. High of 89. 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
2: $1,111 with the impossible question. Under 20% of people actually do this, Daria, for a whole lot of money. What do you think it is?
3: I think it's completely disable your smoke alarms, because that's pretty lame if you do that.
2: You've been hearing you say that it's lame. And you mean like if you hear the annoying chirping that always happens at like 2 o'clock in the morning and never at any other time?
3: Yeah, and then when you disable it and take the battery out, and then if you do that, how are you going to know it's a fire? And you might, you know, cause catastrophe to everybody else's houses. So.
2: Right, which you always should have in there. I have this weird feeling. We have a member of the Kathy Romano show that absolutely disabled it and did not put in a new battery. Ooh. I'm looking at you right now. Based on your reaction, Brett. Yes.
4: I lived in a college home. There were other smoke alarms on the floor, I wasn't the only one that could get batteries, and nobody else did.
2: So you just disabled your smoke detector because you didn't feel like getting batteries?
4: I took those things right out when it started beeping.
2: Oh, my gosh. Brett!
4: There were other ones.
2: Doesn't matter. Right, Daria? Doesn't matter.
3: Doesn't matter.
2: Yes.
3: You could have caused harm, Brett.
1: Yes. You are lame, Brett.
2: You are very lame, Brett. Daria, I love the guess, but it's not correct. But,
3: yeah,
2: thank you for letting us call Brett lame, though. That made us feel better.
3: Okay, I'll try again tomorrow.
2: There you go. That's the spirit. Thank you for the call.
3: Well, you're welcome. Bye, guys.
2: All right, bye-bye. 888-333-B101. Keep those guesses coming for the impossible question. Under 20% of people actually do this. 888-333-B101. And a quick update, Brett. You've been working on a project all morning. How many things have you gotten done?
4: One.
1: What? Is it done?
4: No. It's almost done.
2: 888-333.
4: It takes a while. I don't know if you know this.
2: B101.
1: I do. That's why you have been requested to help.

0: Philly's B101.
1: We got $1,111 up for grabs for the impossible question. If you get it right, you win all this money. Under 20% of people actually do this. Good morning, Donna. What do you think it is?
2: Hi. I think finish reading their book from beginning to end.
1: So people that actually do what you're supposed to do with a book, read it.
2: I know, but some people don't. They put it down.
1: Somebody has their hand up here in the studio that they don't finish their book from beginning to end. Laura?
3: Yeah, so I started a book about 9 months ago, and my baby is 8 months old, and I have not finished that book.
2: I know, because I've done it.
3: Right?
1: I guess it would be lame if you sat there and waited forever to finish that book, but it's not it, Donna.
2: Okay.
1: Thank you. You have a good day. All right, Aaron, it's up to you here. $1,111. 20% of people actually do this. Well, under 20% of people actually do this. What do you think it is?
4: Drop our makeup in the toilet.
1: And then are you saying fish in there and reach out and get said makeup and still use said makeup?
4: Yeah.
3: No.
1: I couldn't do it. No, I mean, I don't wear makeup.
3: You couldn't do that with your makeup,
1: Bobby? I couldn't do
3: it with
1: my makeup. No, if I drop my eyeliner or my, what else would I have? Give me some
3: lipstick.
1: Lip gloss? Okay, yeah. Yeah, it's never coming out. That toilet actually is being removed. Aaron. Not it, though.
4: Oh, thanks.
1: All right.
4: You know, Google said it was less than 20%.
1: Well, Aaron, here's the thing. We try to make these guesses un-Googleable, which is a word we've come up with here. So don't trust Google, ever, okay?
4: Okay.
1: All right. Have a good day, Aaron. Yeah. Un-Googleable. All right, Julie, here it is. You're the last guest of the day. You get it right, we're giving you $1,111. You get it wrong, lots of people are happy. $1,212 tomorrow. Under 20% of people actually do this. Julie, what is it?
5: Okay, let's go with they max out their PTO where they can't accrue anymore.
1: So we think they're lame because they're actually getting so much vacation time and they're not even using any of it.
5: Yes,
1: but wrong. But Julie, okay. I like the way you're thinking, okay? I do like that.
5: Okay.
1: Incorrect.
5: Okay.
1: Be back here tomorrow, and now you made a lot of people happy for $1,212, okay?
5: All right, I'll try tomorrow.
1: All right, thank you very much. All right, so yeah, this jackpot. Brett, give me a Kathy impression of what the jackpot is doing.
6: It's getting up there.
1: It is.
6: What are we doing next?
1: Well, actually, we're going to say that's perfect. Kathy does this at the end of every show.
6: And what section are you from? Just spamming Kathy emotes.
1: Again, tomorrow, we will have some fun with our colonial covers. Our friends. Where'd that accent come from there? I know. Our Philly
6: darling.
1: Drum band's going to come in tomorrow. I don't know where that accent came from. Anyway, you can check out their events at resoundingphiladelphia.com. We're going to have the Philly Fife and Drum Band in again tomorrow for some great prizes. We'll do that right around 8 o'clock as well. Another shout for you to win a trip to Jamaica tomorrow and win $1,212 with the impossible question. Our clip of the day, we were talking about how Laura drinks black coffee, and our wonderful Brett decided to say this.
6: I don't have no hair on my chest. Laura, on the other hand...
1: Full man over there. Full man.
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ready to do some 250th birthday celebrating, right? Maybe you started over the weekend. That's fine. So we're going to turn 250 as a country, and it's going to feel like 250 degrees, too. Extreme heat watch. Get ready for it. It's coming this Wednesday through, it looks like, Sunday. Temperatures over 100.

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1: 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This entire week is going to be ridiculously hot. You're going to feel it today. High of 89, going to feel like it's closer to 100 degrees.

Our least favorite day of the week, yes, Monday, but our number one favorite thing is that you decided to join us this morning. Thanks for being with us on Philly's B101. I'm Bobby Smith from the Kathy Romano Show, which we'll be back again tomorrow morning, 6 o'clock. 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

big week for Taylor, or isn't it a big week for Taylor? Those crazy, weird, like, betting apps, Kalshi and Polymarket, where you can bet on things like Taylor Swift's wedding, have already raked in more than $4 million worth of wagers ahead of the potential July 3rd wedding at Madison Square Garden. Really? Do we really need to bet on this? We do?

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1: Ooh, it's going to be hot down there at Citizens Bank Park tonight, Tuesday and Wednesday. Oh, and there's a game Thursday at like 12:30. Oh, my goodness. Yeah, Philly's back in South Philly after a nice road trip. They got 5 out of 7 wins. We love that. Phillies taking on the Pirates down at a very hot Citizens Bank Park. First pitch, 6:40 tonight.

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You're going to feel it today. High of 89, going to feel like it's closer to 100 degrees.

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We actually have a whole list of a whole bunch of things going on, not just this week and this weekend. 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

0: Whether you are working today or, I don't know, acting like you're working, I think that's normally what we do every Monday, especially in the summer. I'm going to push the B101 pick-me-up button here to help give you a little late morning jolt. Let's see what happens here. I'm going to push this button right here.
1: Step inside. Oh. Walk this way.
0: That's a good one.

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Going to be pretty much this way all week, even hotter later in the week. Going to feel like it's close to 100 today, hot and humid, high of 89.

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going to be hot today, guys. Very sticky outside right now. And you know what will bring you to life? A little ice cream. What's your favorite flavor? Well, according to a Tillamook survey, among the Gen Zs, Millennials, and Gen X, cookies and cream reign supreme. It's number one. Baby boomers, a little bit older, chocolate is their favorite. It's BB Rexha now in the Baby.

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No worries, Mom, I should say. Coming up a little after 3 o'clock, our next keyword. So make sure you're listening.

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Well, inquiring minds, we want to know. It's Taylor and Travis. Are they getting married this week? We'll see. There are reports that Stevie Nicks and Tim McGraw are going to perform at the festivities. We'll see.

Well, someone who wins this impossible question will certainly be roaring roars of joy. 12:12 tomorrow morning at the Kathy Romano Show with the impossible question. Under 20% of people actually do this. What is it? I am shocked. Nobody's gotten it yet. Round one at 7:10, round two at 9:10, right here on the Big.

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Going to be hot at Citizens Bank Park this week. Phils open up a four-game series against the Nationals. And oh, by the way, we did beat the Mets yesterday, 5-4. So we took two out of three games in that series. First pitch tonight, 6:45. They say.

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Well, the water flows quite beautifully in Jamaica. That's right. How would you like an all-inclusive vacay for two to any Sandals resort in Jamaica? Make sure you're listening next hour, all right, a little bit after 3 o'clock, for the next keyword right here on The Beat.

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0: Well, why not say hello to a lot of money tomorrow? $1,212 in the Impossible Question jackpot on the Kathy Romano Show. It's a great question. Under 20% of people actually do this. What is it? Here's some of the wrong guesses.
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Nor is a happy place Jamaica. You could win a vacation, guys. Listen for that next keyword coming up a little bit after 3 o'clock right here on The Beat.

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LeAnn Rimes, the very first celebrity I met when I started here at B101 many, many years ago. She couldn't be sweeter. Guys, this is pretty sweet. Your chance to win an all-inclusive vacation for two to any Sandals resort in Jamaica. So listen for those keywords again tomorrow and all this week, a little after 9, a little after 12 noon, and again, a little after 3 o'clock right here on the B.

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0: 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After a sunny Monday, more of the same tomorrow. Mostly sunny with highs near 90.
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0: No doubt, don't speak, but let's talk about those Phillies, huh? They beat the Mets, took two out of three games in New York this weekend. That was awesome. It's going to be hot at the ballpark this week, guys. Four-game series starts tonight against the Nationals at Citizens Bank Park. Enjoy if you're going.
1: Me not working hard. Yeah, right. Picture that with a Kodak. Or better yet, go to time.

0: Only know you love
1: Passenger on the B. Guys, nobody hit the impossible question. Come on. It's right there waiting for you to be won. I'm shocked nobody's got it on Friday or today. 12-12 tomorrow on the Kathy Romano Show. So under 20% of people actually do this. What is it? Here's some of the wrong guesses from this morning.
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6: Fair skies overnight tonight. Tomorrow, more sunshine with a high near 90.
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Bruno and Lady Gaga on the B. So is this Taylor Swift wedding happening on July 3rd? All signs point to it happening at Madison Square Garden. Of course, the big Easter egg that Taylor had at the Knicks game. She wore the shirt that said Stevie Nicks because Stevie and Tim McGraw reportedly will play at the wedding. See if it happens.

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We're a little over a week into summer officially. Feels like it's half over. It really does. I mean, July 4th is this weekend. Crazy. We have a summer guide up on our website. You should check it out. It's all the fun, cool things to do in and around the Delaware Valley, especially for the July 4th 250th festivities. 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

0: Avicii and Aloe Black, Wake Me Up, and you could be waking up tomorrow a little bit richer, winning that impossible question jackpot, $1,212 on the Kathy Romano Show. So here you go. Under 20% of people actually do this. What is it? Here's some of the wrong guesses from this morning.
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After a sunny Monday, more of the same tomorrow, mostly sunny with highs near 90. 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

Adele, Easy on Me on the Beat. Big thanks to Wawa today. They had a little hoagie drop-off on the Kathy Romano Show, and again with me, Bill Tafrow. That's a good way to get my name in there. Yeah, it was delicious. Little Italian shorty. I ate in about 3 seconds flat. I was so hungry. But Wawa Hoagie Day kicks off 12 noon, July 1st, right in front of the National Constitution Center.

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To any Sandals resort, you have to listen for the keyword, guys. It all starts again tomorrow and all this week here on B101. So, you take that keyword, you enter it at B101Philly.com, you got a chance to win it. A little after 9 o'clock with Kathy, again with me, Bill. A little after 12 noon and a little after 3 o'clock. So best of luck.

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1: 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Fair skies overnight tonight, more sunshine tomorrow, humid with highs near 90. 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

Well, are you flying out anytime soon on vacation or, you know, for your summer travels? The worst airport to fly out of, according to a brand new study, Chicago's O'Hare, followed by LaGuardia in New York and JFK, and then Newark Liberty International. Philadelphia, guys, not on this list. I was convinced it would be, but, you know, I've had some pretty good experiences of late, especially since those TSA lines have opened back up. So, yeah, not on the worst list. That's a win for Philly, you know? It's AHA on the beat.

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1: Lucas Graham on the beat. 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Under 20% of people actually do this. What is it? Here's some of the wrong guesses. 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
1: I'm cream and extra Splenda. I do two Splendas. I know you're going to... 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But I'm addicted to those little gold packets. I really am. All right. Round one at 7:10. Round two at 9:10. Right here on the beat tomorrow. Good luck.

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2: Wait.
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6: 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Tomorrow, more sunshine, humid with a high near 90. 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
9: For the first time, the World Cup is coming to three nations, the United States, Canada, and Mexico. 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The audience expands. 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Defenders point to the new nations getting their first taste. Uzbekistan, Cape Verde, perhaps others. The countries that grew up watching from outside finally getting in. The World Cup's first 40 years modernized the sport. Its next 40 might democratize it. The story keeps writing itself. The next chapter starts now.
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